0: on.
1: The weekend has landed. All that exists now is clubs, drugs, pubs and parties. I've got 48 hours off from the world, man. I'm going to blow steam out of my head like a screaming kettle. I'm going to talk cod shit to strangers all night. I'm going to lose the plot on the dance floor. The free radicals inside me are freaking, man. Tonight I'm Gyp Travolta. I'm Peter Popper. I'm going to Never Neverland with my chosen family, man. We're going to get more spaced out than Neil Armstrong ever did. Anything could happen tonight, you know? This could be the best night of my life. I've got 73 quid in my back burner. I'm gonna wax the lot, man. The Milky Bars are on me! Yeah!

Drunken derelicts jitterbug through the traffic. Smack dealers push dirty children in prams, which barely conceal the junk. Round the corner, Margaret Thatcher's dream

0: Sound Real One, Tuesday. Derek Jarman, the Dead Sea, recorded at 7.5 dB, 24 frames a second, on Super 8 colour. Chris,
1: in a world of nuclear
0: by fire, outside the building,
1: the acid
0: drinking
1: radioactive
0: water.
1: Rain falls as I watch, and the children's children mutate in the debris of hope into multicoloured fungi. Today, Mildenhall Air Base expects the first of, was it 2 million visitors, come to gaze at the technology of the Holocaust. How many of them will live to experience it? Meanwhile, the HV4 virus, hatched in some malign test tube in the Bible-thumping West, heralds the second coming. Here is your future present, where the bomb has dropped in the child's arm. As the century draws to its close, its politics resemble a disco at 4 a.m, where drunken ideologues shout at each other over the roaring decibels of a deserted dance floor, making rival plans for a world that has already departed.
2: Well, how'd you get on?
1: There
2: was the hell of a great big
1: the fears of the nuclear family, powered
2: visible
1: by the nuclear
2: 50
1: reader.
2: Miles away.
1: In my mind,
2: well, boy,
1: the bomb has already dropped. The whole world was mortgaged by the gamblers in the city. I want to go again then. This terrible vacuum covered paper thin secrets spread secrets. The TV replaced the hearth. In the shattered dreams, children chased the dragon, sated those who died young. While behind barbed wire, desperate men invented new diseases to restore public order. The devoutly wished for millennium of Christianism was at hand, with no hope of resurrection. You, my audience, are already dead.
0: Terrorist being executed on roof of building. Terrorists escorting Spencer towards firing squad position.

0: this morning. I've had a lovely look round. I went to ask anyone to do 3 months with me. A woman said to me just now that it cost £15 an hour buying. How can you sort of milk crate to sell it any cheaper? I said, madam, mind your own bloody business. Well, I'll tell you how. My dad works for the firm where they make this stuff. He's not the managing director. He's the night watchman. And every night he sweeps up. He sweeps a few of them boxes outside the back door. I go round the van and pick it up. And that's how it's all done. It's all done by them because not making number one. It's a goosey bracelet. It is hand engraved top to bottom. And watch this. It's most important. We're in two ways, front or back. In a box it costs a fiver. I won't charge you fight. What would I do? Here's the only one I make you pay for. It's a diamond cut cobra. It's a fresh piece. It goes of any dress or slip you're wearing. Costs £7. Say it costs nothing. But on the top, as an incentive to make you buy it. You've all seen it before. A Prince of Wales saying. Never goes out of date. Never goes out of fashion free. You get about £15. Don't you do the little help with them. Give me £1. Here's the way. Lady over there. Gentlemen over there. The lady over there. And if you can pass that £5.
1: The German propaganda ministry was quickly to the destruction of this.

0: All by itself.
1: Now, you must remember, the enemy has only images and illusions, behind which he hides his true motives. Destroy the image, and he will break the enemy.

0: show as much as any that you've ever had an occasion to see. All right?
1: Everything in your car, from talking to friends to watching a movie to turning tricks with a coworker. So why should you get out of your car to eat? At Up and Atom, we're from a time when America didn't worry about global warming, cholesterol, or who could vote. Drive into Up and Atom today. Up and Atom, food from when we were morally superior.

0: Skelly, what's going on?
1: What happened?
0: What's happening, Skelly?
1: Yeah, pan.
0: Yeah.
1: I just got out of jail, Leroy.
0: Just got out of jail?
1: Just got out of jail, pan.
0: What you mean you just got out of jail?
1: Oh, Leroy was off.
0: It was off, man.
1: You damn right.
0: You always going to jail, man.
1: I know that, Leroy. I stand up on the corner.
0: On the corner?
1: Yeah, stand up on the corner, Leroy.
0: Yeah.
1: But minding my own business.
0: Wasn't bothering nobody.
1: Wasn't bothering nobody, Leroy.
0: Yeah.
1: And some beautiful 18-year-old girl come up with the policeman.
0: Come up with the policeman.
1: Took her hand and pointed it right at me and said, he did it.
0: A snitcher.
1: You're damn right.
0: Told the police you did it.
1: That's right.
0: Yeah.
1: You know one thing, Leroy?
0: What is that?
1: I was so damn proud she pointed to me. I said, I sure did.

0: Mandela,
1: Mandela, Mandela, Mandela, Mandela, Mandela, Mandela, Mandela, Mandela, Mandela, Mandela, Mandela, Mandela, Mandela, Mandela, Mandela, Mandela, Mandela, Mandela, Mandela, Mandela, Mandela, Mandela, 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

0: If only the world was less like this.
1: I could use a smoke.
2: Hey, put that out!
0: And more like this.
1: I could use a smoke.
3: You murderer! I might have children one day!
0: Smoking kills, unless you kill first. If you're around a smoker, you will die. Smokers may look relaxed and like they're having fun. Don't believe it. Vote yes on Proposition 421. Let's outlaw smoking everywhere, even in people's homes, and allow honest citizens to legally kill anyone who smokes. Let's live in a world without smokers. Prohibition works. Let's prove it. Let's move up the food chain. It's time to smoke the smokers. Vote yes on Proposition 421.

0: trauma, I can't lie about it. 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She was stuck on a fence and died by it. It wasn't my choice, guess you just learned how to abide by it. It wasn't my voice telling her to wait, it's just a lie body. I'm in a wide body or a sports car, but I'm not driving. I can't feel the substance, automatically I be on autopilot. I ran to my hotel with my eyes dry, I can't cry about it. 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I stuck on my head all the time. Disrespecting my face, draw the line. 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She like, I wake up and dance with the bears in the morning. Think I'ma stop with the way that I'm going. 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I feel like I'm laying my show to the world. 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Ripping my eyes just to show you my world. 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I feel like a blessing, and I still feel like a curse. I swear to God, I gotta protect my pride. Knowing I'm in the crib, finna just stay inside. Sometimes I feel like I'm dying. I spend my whole life trying to find you. I swear that I'm trying. I swear to God that I'm trying.
1: They say, think about it, I thought about it. All this shit went out my pockets. 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

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If you really just talk around it. Wrote me in, nigga, your wallet. Shit, I said what I said, it's not my problem. Think about it, I thought about it. Think about it, maybe a couple meetings ago. 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I've been broken, I seen them broke. But some things better off seen alone. Hold up, let me talk about it, like, all this shit made me go, the nigga rock solid. If the shit hit the flow, nigga walk around it. 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Break bread to be dead, nigga now probably. 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I said I hopped out that shit. If you ask me in bed, nigga, lie about it. Stand by your shit, don't gotta lie about it. 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

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This is a message to the righteous, they that dwelleth in the secret places of the Most High. 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Cause it what it will. To the west, set sail. And to the east, rise up. Send to my people from afar, and they shall call his name.

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I've been thinking about what you have done to me.

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Well, that concludes the first portion of the Otis Redding Show, ladies and gentlemen, but don't go nowhere.

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1: Hi there, murderers. Medical examination of victims' bodies shows conclusively that the killers are eating the flesh of the people they kill.
2: One, two, three, four.

0: Yes!
1: It's the poet's job. It's the poet's job to remain forever outside and forever ridiculed, to alienate his family and friends, to be petty and jealous and spiteful, to fail miserably, show his soft underbelly and grin like an idiot, to be like Jesus Christ, Judas and the Buddha, to chase his own tail, avoid prizes, accolades and rewards, and never become celebrated.
2: Now when I get the rap,

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And yeah, I...

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1: Are you tired of Dad?
2: Dad, no one wants to hear your stupid Vietnam stories.
1: Are you tired of Mom?
3: Hi, Angel. 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
2: No!
1: Degenitron! 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
2: Awesome!
1: The Degenitron. 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
2: Excellent!
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1: Wow!
0: 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It can even take quarters, and a strange, sweaty man comes by to empty the machine on Fridays.
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0: Sul termometro quantistico di Radio Ciroma oggi la temperatura è di 12 gradi centigradi. L'umidità dell'aria a Piazzetta Toscano è del 48%.
1: What's up, my nigga?
2: What's up?
1: Is this weed?
2: What?
1: You got a prescription for this?
2: Yeah.
1: Where is it? Where is it?
2: It's
1: where?
2: I left it.
1: I take your ass, dear. You know that?
2: For what?
1: For what? Look at this.
2: That's not my cigarette.
1: This cigar weed.
2: Well, it looks like a cigarette.
1: You better have glaucoma.
2: I do.

0: way, those of people who become involved in the punch up or whatever are aggravated and become involved in fighting. So certainly I want to stop people thieving at football matches, just as I want to stop people hitting each other.
1: Nicholas Ridley says hooliganism is a real threat which must be countered by the law.

0: crack a nut.
1: I think there's a lot of truth in that.
2: We're going to go ahead with this scheme, even if they don't want to.
3: Undoubtedly, the general climate of aggression, it is one that is associated with almost a euphoric, tribal reaction.

a lot of the youngsters look up to top sportsmen as people who are their heroes and heroines. And if rackets are thrown at Wimbledon, there are kids who imitate by example. If we had 6,000 arrests in rugby league, or boxing, or angling, or women's hockey, or racing, then it would be the duty of government to take action for that sport. I would like to see, and government would like to see at the moment, the exclusion orders extended. A national membership scheme in a clearly defined area with specific access can be very effective. The interesting point about the bill is it actually protects individual liberty more than currently exists for the football supporter. They take their shoes off, they get their name, addresses, they get a photograph of them, and they'll eject them.

0: turn around. You try to make your frosting look a little bit rugged.
1: Chocolate?
0: A little bit.
1: Chocolate.
0: Fine, shall we say?
2: Want a candy bar?
0: What do you do now?
2: Look, I got a baby Ruth, sir.
0: Let it stand. Pardons. And now, the final crowd punch to this kid.
1: Baby?
0: Take a bite.
2: I'm going to throw it to you, okay?
0: Put it in the...

I'm going away. I promise. I'm just going away. I promise I'm not gonna bug you. I'm going away. I promise. I swear. I'm going away. I'm not gonna bug you. I'm going away. I'm going away. Very slowly, very calmly. I'm going away. I'm not gonna bug you. I'm going away. I promise I'm not gonna bug you. I'm not gonna bug you. I promise. I'm going away. I'm going away.

0: dai, parla, parla, dimmi qualcosa di eccitante.
1: Stronzo!
2: So, here's the thing. And I'm actually going to be speaking to you, so, I mean, I won't say your name, Lou, but I might. I wrote it down, but I kind of wish I mean, it is what it is. I think we often like hating on ourselves, which is really true. But I kind of think it's a bit of an honor to be a human. Which is a strange thing to say, but I really do believe that. What do you think? Do you think?

0: Chains of Intimacy, the love story, an erotic thriller, perfect for a long, steamy commute.
1: I'd never wanked much before, but now I'm obsessed. It's great.
0: Chains of Intimacy by Terry Bolin, the novel that proves if you spend enough money on a woman, she'll let you piss on her.
1: I'm throbbing like a steam train down here.
0: 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Chains of Intimacy by Terry Bolin.

Cut, cut, cut, cut, cut, cut, cut, cut, cut, cut, cut, cut, cut, cut, cut, cut, cut, cut, cut, cut, cut, cut, cut, cut, cut, cut, cut, cut, cut, cut, cut, cut, cut, cut, cut, cut, cut, cut, cut, cut, cut, cut, cut, cut, cut, cut, cut, cut, cut, cut, cut, cut, cut, cut, cut, cut, cut, cut, cut, cut, cut, cut, cut, cut, cut, cut, cut, cut, cut, cut, cut, cut, cut, cut, cut, cut, cut, cut, cut, cut, cut, cut, cut, cut, cut, cut, cut, cut, cut, cut, cut, cut, cut, cut, cut, cut, cut, cut, cut, cut, cut, cut, cut, cut, cut, cut, cut, cut, cut, cut, cut, cut, cut, cut, cut, cut, cut, cut, cut, cut, cut, cut, cut, cut, cut, cut

I never gave these stories much credence. But particularly in view of some of the other things that have happened, I find them difficult to put out of my mind.

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1: The box. You opened it. We came.
2: It's just a bottle box!
1: Oh no. It is a means to summon us.
2: Who are you?
1: Explorers in the further regions of experience. Demons to some. Angels to others.
2: It was a mistake! I didn't mean to open it!
1: Solved the box. We came. Now you must come with us. Taste our treasures.
2: Please, go away. Leave me alone.
1: Oh, no tears, please. It's a waste of good suffering.

Did you ever see what a 44 Magnum pistol would do to a woman's face? 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Just blow it right apart. That's what it can do to a face.